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Do you wish it was her though?

Drink some margaritas by swinging blue lights. Listen to the mariachi play at midnight. Are you with me? Are you with me?

0: 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We are Lucas Graham.
1: This is our single.
0: And you're listening to
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